0: did give you something just a few minutes ago. And as I mentioned last night, I'm not talking about any STD.
1: No way, man. I gave you a word just before STP that could get somebody a $1,000 bill. I'll repeat the word in 3.5 minutes on JRR.

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How about Dirty Heads, One of These Days on JRR?

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I will always recognize that band as being one of my favorites. Do you guys have time for 3 Days Grace? 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

0: It's pretty badass, and I'm not taking it for granted that you and I get to gather around a radio set, an old school radio console like our grandparents had. 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
1: Accidentally cut down a tree with a whole bunch of little birdies in there. Can you hear them chirping? They're jamming out to the music with me.
0: Uh-oh.
1: They say hello, too. I gotta go find them a new home.
0: Oh, man. Well, I mean, you know what? Tree cutters, that's legit work. Probably a bit stressful, though, when you find a bunch of baby birds in there. Find them a home, my man. Make sure they're taken care of.
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Just like you, I am a longtime Sublime fan. Two Fridays into June, we'll get the record with that song on it. And actually, a record of the same name. That's Until the Sun Explodes. 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

0: I wanted to pass along some really damn good news. 101.1 WJRR, Orlando's rock station. Thank you, Papa Roach. Thank you, Toby Morse, for a song called Brain Dead. I've got TNT next. I'll say it again, but I mean, everybody knows it's AC/DC. I've got TNT next. Guy hit me up earlier. He is a tree cutter downer. And he cut down a tree with a bunch of baby birds in it earlier today. The good news is this.
1: All right, Mr. Klinger, I found them a new home, so... Almost killed them, so it's the least I can do, right? Bye! Oh, have a good day, Mr. Man!
0: All right, Mr. Man out.
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0: place to be.
1: 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Hey, Klinger, why would we do that? 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

So, 3 days, Grace. Damn it. That song is just a banger. I want to play you Tim Montana. His song is called Break Me Down. Did you guys see him opening with Filter for Alter Bridge a couple of weeks ago?

0: What just happened?
1: Like, you and I went from 0 to 1,000 miles an hour in seconds, courtesy of the Pretty Reckless. It's time for President. I've got some Papa Roach and some new Evanescence in a few minutes.

That song right there, I think, is the epitome of some feel-good music. Summertime, sipping on some cold drinks, maybe 1,000 ice-cold draft beers at Ocean Deck, listening to Sublime.

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0: 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You going to see that band play that song?
1: Take your time. Just marinate on that. A week from day after tomorrow, Shinedown will deliver a brand new record. This is going to be on it.

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1: Damn. Welcome home, dudes. Welcome home. Seven Dust in a couple of minutes, but let's go Drag Me First, From Ashes to New on JRR.

I need you to resist the urge to make fun of anybody that is visiting the Sunshine State, adding to our economy, spending money on our local businesses that might wear socks with flip-flops.

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8: You are hilarious.
9: You're acting like a crazy person.
10: Acting? I'm not acting.
11: I'm crazy!
12: Crazy like a fox.
13: It's showtime.
14: All right, good morning, everybody. Welcome back. I'm Pat Lynch. Taco is here.
15: Good morning.
14: Here's a little fun fact for you.
15: Yeah?
14: If you ask most people when they think summer starts, the most frequent answer will be today.
15: But?
14: May 21st. But it's actually a month from now, June 21st.
15: Okay.
14: Thus, the moniker,
15: Labor
14: the
15: Day.
14: Memorial Day weekend, is the unofficial start of summer.
15: Yeah, okay. Thanks for the fun fact, Lynch.
14: Yes, I try to bring something to start off.
15: I'll bring something, a little fun fact.
14: Yeah.
15: Huge turnout last night at Key West Bar.
14: Was it knockdown, drag out, rock and roll party?
15: Yeah, it was totally. It was good times out there. So thank you all for having us, Indian Harbor Beach. And next week, we have more World Cup ticket stops going on in Brevard. And then they're all over here in Orlando. We mix it up. That's how we do it.
14: All right. A bit of a surprise last night in the NHL Western Conference Finals.
15: How'd that taste?
14: Vegas goes into Colorado and grabs game one 4-2, handing the Avalanche just their second loss of the entire playoffs.
15: Mm-hmm.
14: Wow. Okay. All right. Something I had to give. Both those teams had been on good solid runs of winning game one, so... There you go. And meanwhile, in the NBA, Thunder, as we...
15: That's what I'm talking about, how that tastes.
14: As we suspected, might have woken up, and they did 122-113. They even things up with the Spurs in game two.
15: Turned it around and said, okay, here's what was going wrong in the first game. Let's make that not happen in the second game. That's what I'm talking about.
14: Get the Bulldog in here to talk about that. And also, Aaron Rodgers has now officially announced that this upcoming season will be his last.
15: Okay, so it's totally official now, Aaron.
14: It will be his last season.
15: It's cool that he is, teamed up with his old buddy, his old coach and all that. So hopefully they do something, man.
14: I don't know, man. He seems like he's another one of these guys who's just hanging on for the glory days and probably should have left well enough alone.
15: Who's the other one you're thinking of? LBJ, you can't say that because the guy's amazing.
14: Brett Favre did the same thing.
15: Yeah, that's true. And then before you knew it, he was sending penis pictures to reporters. I mean,
14: well, there is that.
15: Who hasn't done that?
14: Sure.
15: Hell, I might find a reporter right now.
14: All right, Idiotology coming up for you in about 25 minutes. Good morning.
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1: 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We're into the final 2 days of the Rock the Bank $1,000 cash giveaways. 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What, around 9:05, Taco?
2: 9:05, you get a keyword, enter it. 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
1: 13 different chances today at a grand. We do have a rocket launch scheduled this morning. I think 6:04 is the time they're aiming for at this point.
2: So 6:04 and no sonic boom with it, they're saying.
1: Keep in mind, if you're, you know, you'll be in a position to look up to the east, 6:04. Falkville, Alabama.
2: Okay.
1: They had, you know, there were some elections on Tuesday around the country for various things. One of the things on the voting list in that town was a resolution to end their 140-year alcohol ban.
2: Oh, dude.
1: The final vote is in.
2: It's ended.
1: It's 116 to 115 in favor of allowing alcohol sales.
2: One vote? After this long?
1: Now, the town only has 800 registered voters, so that means only 231 cast their ballots. And that one,
2: the other 500 were driving to another area to buy booze.
1: Right, right. The number, I guess, the 31st one might have been the deciding vote there. One, but wow. I would just stop and think about this for a second. If where you live, you just, hey, you know, and I want to go grab a 12-pack.
2: Nope. No. Gonna have to drive to Macon, Georgia.
1: Or wherever.
2: Or gonna have to drive to this part of Bama. I, dude, but we've all been there.
1: I know.
2: Have
1: I
2: you,
1: know.
2: You've been there, right? When
1: yeah.
2: I had it in...
1: The blue laws that still are on the books in many places.
2: Yeah. Where, in case you've never had it, you the listener, you're sitting there. I had it, I experienced it visiting my buddy in college, and he goes, oh, man, it's after 12. We got to take a cab to here. Because it was back before Uber and all that.
1: Mm-hmm.
2: We had to go to a different town to buy beer to keep it going.
1: The
2: it was like 12:15. Come on.
1: I forget where I was, what state it was, or county. I go into like a convenience store, 7-Eleven or something. I'm walking around.
2: Was it the chains on the thing?
1: Can't, no, there was no beer at all.
2: Oh, yeah. They took it all out of the coolers. It's,
1: no, it was never there. It was the rule. You had to buy beer at a state store. It might have been Pennsylvania.
2: I was going back to thinking on the Sundays when it's, you know, Sunday, you can't do it, period. They're dry. Some towns, some country towns are dry on Sunday. All day Sunday.
1: Orlando, the city of Orlando used to have a...
2: Until 12, I think it was.
1: Yeah, there's some weird...
2: But
1: or you could just buy it at, you know, the liquor stores or something. Yeah, I don't know.
2: It was so, there were so many weird rules with it. But when I was at that college town with my buddy, and it was going into Sunday, and their whole Sunday was dry because it was an old country town and very religious. I got it. But damn, that was an expensive cab ride to another county.
1: Congratulations, Falkville residents. Falkville, Alabama, where the booze will now flow.
2: There you go. I thought this was going to be the fireball lady when you...
1: No, but that's a nice segue, Taco Bob. Florida woman's DUI arrest has the internet going crazy after deputies said they found her sitting beside her crashed Hyundai near Stream Song Golf Resort in Polk County, surrounded by dozens of miniature alcohol bottles. Fireball.
2: Eesh.
1: She ended up just out on the, in her car on the golf course, driving around this golf course, clearly, you know, out of her mind and disoriented in her 2018 red Hyundai. Ended up on the sidewalk, and that's when police arrived and they smelled the odor of alcohol. She denied consuming alcohol. Search of the vehicle uncovered an unopened 10-pack of the 50 milliliter Fireball cinnamon whiskey bottles, 21 opened mini bottles of Fireball, and 2 empty bottles of 99 brand liqueur.
2: This lady parties.
1: Top shelf.
2: If she was in that Bama town, she was the 16th vote. Somebody said Polk County was dry on Sundays. Hell yeah.
1: It's a lot of places like that still are.
2: Yeah, I know.
1: And, well, bit of irony in this headline. Sad.
2: Uh-oh.
1: Woman dies in New York City after stepping into open manhole. Woman dead after stepping into manhole.
2: Mm-hmm.
1: She accidentally stepped into an open manhole after she got out of her car in Midtown Manhattan.
2: Oh, God.
1: Walked right into the manhole late Monday.
2: And then when you fall to your death, if nobody notices you right away, those big rats are going to carry you off to the rat's nest. Like alligators drag you to the bottom. Those big rats do the same.
1: And do they, like, two or three of them just team up and drag off a whole human?
2: Oh, dude, they did one.
1: One can do that?
2: They're the size of those sloths that we see every second on the news. They're big, Pat.
1: 10-foot drop right down.
2: Oh.
1: Right outside the Cartier store on Fifth Avenue.
2: Well, the city hopefully is going to be liable to take care of her family, right?
1: The manhole belongs to Con Edison,
2: okay,
1: the local utility company.
2: Yeah, they're screwed. All the times you screw us with your bills, your high bills, now.
1: They say the manhole cover was dislodged after a multi-axle truck drove over it.
2: Mm.
1: 12 minutes later, she parks nearby, gets out, starts walking. That was it.
2: You know, in New York, the one thing that scares me is how they have those cellars or whatever. You know, when you're walking on the city streets.
1: The grates that go down to the subway system and whatnot, yeah.
2: I'm not even talking about the subway system. I'm talking about to go down to their storage and their whatever you call that down below, the cellar, I guess it is. Every time I'm walking, I'm like, please, just don't cave in on me. Or tell me this guy didn't leave it open.
1: You know those rats are down there for you, Taco.
2: They are.
1: Rat sound, giant rat sound effects, please.
2: Oh, man, because that's like a hamster. When a lady falls down a manhole.
1: Giant rats going to drag the new.
2: their feet are so big. They're like human small hands.
1: Thank you, Taco, Whee! For that.
0: Yes. Linton Taco on demand. 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

101.1 WJRR, Orlando's Rock Station. It's Lynch and Taco headed towards the top of the hour. We'll get you in the loop. We do believe we have a launch going, scheduled for 6:04 this morning, so you might catch that. Some of the other stuff you're waking up to, we'll fill you in on the details, loop you on to stuff you can win, and things happening on the show. Good morning.

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16: All right, 6 o'clock. It is Thursday, May 21st. 4 minutes away from a SpaceX launch scheduled to go up. So if you're in a position where you can look up and towards the east, you may catch a glimpse of that. This morning, I'm Pat Lynch. Taco Bob is here as we begin the second hour of the show. Good morning.
17: Can you do the quickest in the loop ever so that we can be in the position to go watch that launch?
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16: Quick sports scores from last night. OKC evens their Western Conference Finals in the NBA with San Antonio. 122-113. They get to win. They're not at a game apiece. Vegas goes into Colorado, steals game one in the NHL Western Conference Finals. 4-2 was the final. Dog attack in Brevard County being investigated after a 50-year-old woman was mauled to death by two of her neighbor's pit bulls. This happened late at night, early morning. I'm trying to sift through what exactly happened here, and I think that's where the whole investigation part comes in. It's not real clear. Seems as though she got home shortly after one and was helping some neighbors across the street. And that's when this dog attack happens.
17: We'll update you when we get more info on that. That sucks, man.
16: A Florida teacher in Hillsborough County is facing backlash after a video shows her hanging a black doll in the classroom with an electrical cord. And really, there is no plausible explanation why she did this.
17: Because she's a piece of trash.
16: The children called out the blatant, disgusting act and asked why she hung the doll by its neck, and she laughed it off. Her excuse to the kids was that she did it to, quote, get their attention. Three dead in New Mexico and 23 others decontaminated after exposure to an unknown substance. Three people are dead, and more than a dozen first responders were quarantined and treated yesterday after being exposed to an unknown substance at a home in Mountain Air, a rural community east of Albuquerque. That's kind of scary.
17: Yeah, very.
16: Sinkhole shut down the runway at LaGuardia Airport in New York City. Discovered yesterday morning during a routine inspection, shut down one of LaGuardia's two runways, causing nearly 200 cancellations and over 160 delays. Ground crews found the sinkhole and are expected to have repairs done in time for that to reopen this morning. The U.S. raises pressure on Cuba with an indictment of the former leader, Raul Castro, stemming from a 1996 downing of civilian planes flown by Miami-based exiles. He's 95 years old. I'm not quite sure what will come of this, but it's a symbolic gesture that Cuba is probably teetering on the brink at this point.
17: Let's just get it all figured out, people. That's what we have to do. How about we figure out some prizes?
16: What do we got?
17: More Kid Rock tickets, more another four-pack of tickets. Go check out our Storm tomorrow night for that game. And the last 2 days to Rock the Bank and win $1,000. First one happens during our show, 9 o'clock hour.
16: All right. We also give you the latest science and technology news at 7:40. It's Tech It Out, Lynch and Taco's commercial-free workday rock block. That happens at 8. And we're coming up on 6:04. We'll go to break, get you traffic, and we can all watch the launch together. Does that work, Taco?
17: Keep your eyes on the road, but maybe a little glance over to the left.
16: Bulldog will be here with the sports page around 6:25. Good morning, everyone.
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0: 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Good morning. Ready to talk some sports with our boy?
1: Oh, that would be Mike the Bulldog Bianchi. He's got some good stuff to talk about.
0: NBA and NHL playoff action from last night, with one being a bit of a surprise. 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
3: 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All right, let's start with it. You didn't think that the champs were going to be deterred by one little loss, did you?
2: No, not for a second.
3: Not a chance. Shai Gilgeous-Alexander, the MVP of the NBA, bounced back in a big way last night after a subpar series opener. He scored 30 points last night, leads Oklahoma City to a 122-113 win over the San Antonio Spurs. The Thunder were, they're the deepest team in the league. Their bench outscored San Antonio 57-25 last night. Their defense.

0: defense is the best in the league. They had a 27-10 advantage in points off turnovers last night. They're just a great team. If you look at the advanced analytics of the Oklahoma City Thunder, even who said it earlier this year? Oh, it was J.J. Redick during the last playoff series. He says analytically, this is one of the great teams of all time.
1: It's you definitely say it's going to be a whatchamacallit, right? A dynasty.
0: Seven game.
1: A dynasty.
0: Well, it could be.
1: I think so.
0: The only team that could stand in their way is the one they're playing right now because of Wemby. And Wemby had another, I mean, Wemby had 21 points, 17 rebounds, 6 assists last night, and 4 blocked shots, and it wasn't enough. So,
2: we got another game too tonight, Cleveland in New York.
0: Absolutely. And obviously, you know, people are so stupid. Like, listening to all these ESPN talking heads yesterday after the Knicks won game one. It was sort of like the same thing after the Spurs won game one. Oh, you know, series is over. Stop it. The Cavs were right in the game the other day. They blew it. Yeah, monumental meltdown. But they can come back and win this series.
1: Of course they can, but, oh, God, it's frustrating. Like I said it the first time with the OKC matchup. Wemby, as amazing as he is, supernatural, I don't think he can carry it the whole time.
0: No, and they've got some injuries as well. De'Aaron Fox didn't play last night for the Spurs. Dylan Harper, De'Aaron Fox's backup, he got hurt last night. Also, the Thunder, Jalen Williams, who battled back from this hamstring injury, he re-injured the hamstring.
1: God.
0: So he's out.
2: Hey, Bulldog, as much as I hate to say it, we had a borderline how'd that taste situation in the NHL last night.
0: Yeah. You know, it was a how'd that taste. How did that taste, Colorado Avalanche? Because the Vegas Golden Knights, the underdog in the series, they go on the road last night. And, yeah, they beat the quote-unquote unbeatable Avalanche 4-2 last night. I didn't watch any of it.
2: Colorado didn't even score until the third period. It was ridiculous. And I'm like, what's going on here? That's only, I think, the second loss they have in the entire playoffs.
0: Yeah. And they'd, and to do it in Colorado, a great performance by the Vegas Golden Knights.
2: Montreal and Carolina tonight.
0: I like Carolina's owner, by the way. Tom Dundon, yeah. He's the guy who just bought the Portland Trail Blazers as well. He's cutting all these costs among the Trail Blazers, like, you know, cutting staff. He says, "Hey, we've got too many people not doing anything." and people are calling him cheap. He goes, "Hey, I also own the Carolina Hurricanes, and they're doing pretty well with the same sort of budget." So
1: there you go.
0: He wants to pay the players, and he wants to pay the important people in the organization. He doesn't want to have all these assistant to the assistant.
2: Yeah, if you have a job that you really can't kind of explain what it is you do, I'd be on the watch list every day, I would think, right?
0: Right.
2: Hey, Aaron Rodgers, man, what do you make of this? He finally says, okay, this will be it. I'm going to give it one more go.
0: I love the fact he didn't even announce that they asked him yesterday during his press conference in Pittsburgh. Hey, is this your last year? He goes, yeah, this is it. He didn't make a big deal about it. Yeah, not like a big grandiose, you know, statement on social media or anything like that. He just said, no, this is it.
1: I think that he's still high on the peyote. I think it hadn't worn off yet.
0: The peyote, okay.
1: Whatever.
0: Hey, by the way, we had Mike Rapoli, the billionaire owner of the United Football League, who lives in Orlando. He was on our show yesterday.
2: Yeah.
0: Said a couple of interesting things. First of all, he actually said he's happy with the 9,600 fans that the Orlando Storm are averaging for its home games during this inaugural season. Their final home game, by the way, is Friday. He said he just took over the league 9 months ago. Then it's going to take some time to build support. It sounds like he's in it for the long haul. It does.
2: Can I ask just a really dumb question?
0: Right. What?
2: We are a football crazed country.
0: Mm-hmm.
2: Why aren't we excited in mass about this league? It, the quality of play is fine. Sat down and watched it. I mean, I don't know. I can't figure it out.
0: Well, because I think it's because every time there's one of these leagues, I mean, we've certainly seen it in Orlando, the team's not around long enough to gain any support. It does take time to build some, you know, momentum for your league. And, you know,
2: they're not charging an arm and a leg to go and see the teams play live.
1: Example, Apollos.
0: Right.
2: Yeah.
0: Right. The other interesting thing he said is that he's been contacted by the Orlando Dreamers effort to bring Major League Baseball to Orlando, and he's on board and he's willing to put up money to be part of the effort. I'm telling you guys, this baseball idea is gaining tons of traction. The politicians are jumping on board. The tourism industry is jumping on board with that Visit Orlando endorsement earlier this week. And the billionaires like John Morgan and Mike Rapoli are jumping on board.
1: Hey, you think, since you had Rapoli on your show yesterday, you think you could hit him up and maybe bum some money for me? I mean, he's got billions, dude.
0: He does. He founded Body Armor, the sports drink, Vitamin Water, the sports drink.
1: Vitamin Water is the drink, Body Armor is the stuff you wear.
2: I think they have drinks too.
1: Yeah, they do.
0: Body Armor has drinks. You're thinking about Under Armor.
1: My bad. It's Armor.
2: Under Ruse.
1: Pat, can Pat pitch you an idea for his UFL ticket giveaway? Pat,
0: yeah.
1: Do you think?
2: Hear me out.
0: Okay.
2: Get them to let us give away an entire section. Just won an entire section at the Purple Palace. Invite however many friends you want. And if you get, 25 people to show up, that's 25 more butts in the seats.
1: And it's support.
0: Not a bad... you should have told me that yesterday. I would have brought it up to him on the radio.
1: You should have probably told us you had Rapoli on yesterday.
0: It's not Capoli. It's Rapoli.
2: Spicoli.
1: Oh, I said...
0: Arnold Spicoli.
2: Oh, you're not going to fail me, are you, Mr. Hund?
1: Hey, it's my pizza. No, it's our pizza. But here I am trying to bum $1 million from the dude, and I called the wrong... Right, sorry, right. Mr. Rapoli.
2: All right.
0: By the way, did you see who's on LSU's coaching staff now?
2: Oh, the old dog.
3: Oh,
1: I love it.
3: Coach O going back to LSU to be on Lane Kiffin's staff.
1: I love that.
2: Love it. All right, Mike the Bulldog Bianchi. We heard it through the grapevine that you're taking an extended weekend there at the Love Nest.
0: I am. I'm taking tomorrow off. Going to have a 4-day weekend for Memorial Day weekend.
2: All right, a lot
0: of big plans. Obviously, going to remember what the weekend is all about.
2: That is the message. And please take a moment at some point this weekend to remember that those who made the ultimate sacrifice in service to the country. So, with that, Bulldog, I guess we'll reconvene with you on Tuesday. We'll handle things tomorrow. Enjoy your show this afternoon at 3 on FM 96.9 The Game with his co-host Brandon Kravitz. It's called Game On.
0: Absolutely. Happy birthday to the great Stan Lynch, the original drummer of Tom Petty and the Heartbreakers. You don't have to live like a refugee. Don't have to live like a refugee. Oh,
4: oh! Wake up with Lynch and Taco. Rock out with us all day.
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0: 1011 WJRR, Orlando's Rock Station. It's Lynch and Taco. There's Seven Dust with Angel's Son. Joey Chestnut News, Taco Bob.
1: It does not look like good news with that look on your face.
0: Oh, no, it's actually encouraging news. We'll share next on JRR. Here's 3 Days Grace. Their latest track is called Don't Want to Go Home Tonight.

0: This is 101.1 WJRR, Orlando's Rock Station, Lynch and Taco Show. Good morning. 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
1: Our commercial-free workday rock block. We have a bunch planned for you like we always do. Thank you for being here.
0: I was really surprised the Bulldog did not bring this up during the sports page, as technically competitive eating does fall under that umbrella.
1: Right. That's a true sport.
0: We have Joey Chestnut news.
1: Yeah.
0: Of course, the reigning champion and 17-time winner of the Nathan's Famous International Hot Dog Eating Contest. His participation in this year's event over the 4th of July was in question because a misdemeanor battery charge that was leveled against him stemming from an incident during a night out at an Indiana bar where he slapped somebody. He pled guilty, okay? He doesn't remember the incident because he said he was really drunk.
1: Okay.
0: It was just a misdemeanor. Now, the judge placed him on probation. That restricted him from being able to travel outside of the state. So he sought permission to be able to attend the Nathan's contest in July, and the judge has now granted that.
1: Oh, okay, good.
0: It's going to be okay. I know it was a close call.
1: Wasn't it like some weird they did it last year?
0: He had a different sponsor, and his participation was in question because it was at the vegan hot dogs or something. And
1: the not dogs or whatever.
0: But he did end up wearing the Nathan shirt and participating and winning, and I think that whole part of that whole chapter of the saga is in the rearview mirror.
1: Still the best Joey Chestnut story ever, while most uncomfortable. Hey, how's your wife doing? Because he walked in here with his fiance one time, and he goes, we're not together anymore. And I had to sit here and look the man in the eyes like,
0: by the way,
1: my bad.
0: His most recent big victory was the 2026 Ultimate Bologna Showdown in Tennessee. Took that title for the third straight year, 16 pounds.
1: Parents must be proud, man.
0: 8 minutes. That's some serious bologna right there.
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3: 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I did it!

0: 101.1 WJRR, Orlando's Rock Station, Lynch and Taco. More Idiotology just minutes away. Our buddy Flava Flav making the news this morning. Taco?
1: Flav, is it restaurant related or music?
0: Ironically, neither. Neither. But he may get pulled into the restaurant side of things. You'll understand here in just a few minutes on JRR.

0: There's never a shortage of dumb people doing really stupid things. Welcome to another edition of Idiotology with Lynch and Taco. 101.1 WJRR. Bunch of freaking idiots.
1: 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Final 2 days for this round.
2: 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But remember, the first one comes right around 9:05.
1: 13 total chances today, as well as tomorrow. The oldest continuously operating Red Lobster seafood restaurant will officially close on May 24th.
2: Oh, man.
1: Any guesses as to where the oldest continuously operating Red Lobster seafood restaurant is located, Taco?
2: I drive.
1: No.
2: Damn.
1: Would you like a hint?
2: Yeah.
1: It's where I was born.
2: Oh, Gainesville.
1: No.
2: No, Tallahassee.
1: Tallahassee, Florida. Opened in 1970.
2: Is it closing because of the shrimp?
1: They are doing endless shrimp right now.
2: I know.
1: Right now. No, it's this is just another move. The Red Lobster CEO explained that the chain needs to get smaller, was assessing its restaurant roster and lease terms.
2: But you don't close the oldest one.
1: If it's not fitting into the,
2: the
1: business
2: town.
1: Business plan.
2: And it's not fitting into that town. How many kids are going, I'm going to Red Lobster?
1: Not fitting into the town. It's been there since 1970.
2: I know, but not anymore.
1: You know? There's more than just kids in Tallahassee, more than just college kids.
2: I know. The
1: state
2: government there.
1: State capital, man.
2: Yeah, government. The government. That's where the cheese comes from.
1: So, I mean, that's going to be sad to see that go. What's odd is when I saw this story, I immediately thought, maybe Flava Flav can catch wind of this.
2: And go save Flav.
1: Come up with something to do to maybe keep this one, save this one, and maybe close another one. That's
2: what I'm talking about.
1: And lo and behold, what do I see in the news but Flava Flav? But it has nothing to do with Red Lobster this go around.
2: This is deep, dude.
1: It was a bit of an awkward moment for Flava Flav. He was interrupted as he spoke in the Clark County Commission meeting yesterday out in the Vegas area. He was presenting a proposal where he would like to get approval for what he calls She Weekend, honoring female Olympians. You know, he's a big backer of women's sports and female Olympians.
2: He helped out the Olympians make it whatever the hell it was.
1: So he was up there during the public comments segment, and well, here's how it went.
3: I'm honored, you know what I'm saying, to be able to bring these United States Olympic athletes here to Las Vegas. I am a big supporter of women's sports.
4: I'm sorry
3: sports.
4: To interrupt you. My colleagues are reminding me that we need your name for the record.
3: I'm sorry. My name is Flava Flav. I'm William Drayton, a.k.a. Flava Flav. I'm sorry, guys. When a lot of people come to Vegas, they think of Flav. Everybody says I should run for mayor. I might be your next mayor. I'm just joking. Just joking.
2: Is he wearing the clock?
1: Of course he is.
2: I didn't know.
1: Hey Lisa, who's the guy with the big clock?
2: If he's going to be running for mayor, is this guy a joke? Yeah, kind of. But he saved Red Lobster. Look.
1: Helped save Red Lobster.
2: I know. Read the top text.
1: That's not nice.
2: Exactly.
1: It's really
2: and
1: not.
2: And you know who it is. If you know what you texted. I don't want to read on there because you never know the sponsors.
1: I will say, though, and we already discussed this, if you put a gun to my head and I had to tell you the last time I ate at Red Lobster, I
2: know.
1: I couldn't tell you.
2: And we had this discussion, and I said the last one that I ate at was the one next to the Fashion Square Mall, which I don't even know if that one's open.
1: And then once you all got involved in this, we came away with the fact that the best thing is the biscuit, the cheddar biscuits.
2: Which they could sell at the store.
1: Right, and it just became kind of a circular firing squad. So I don't know. I wish them, you know, the best. And like I said, endless shrimp is going on right now. They brought that back. So I do believe Flav got the approval for this special weekend he wants to do out there in Vegas.
2: I hope so. I'm glad he's helping out female Olympians. We should give him a whole month.
1: This is the first time I've First time I've heard this phrase.
2: What phrase?
1: Turf influencer.
2: Okay, hold on.
1: I know we have a huge contingency of folks who work in the landscaping industry.
2: Yes.
1: Many of you with your headphones or ear pods in right now. Have you heard of turf influencers? In fact, I guess one of the best known turf influencers is a woman who goes as lawn queen.
2: So her gig is she's an influencer. Does she do it on your on beautiful plush yards?
1: No, let me tell you what Haley Riemann just did, though.
2: Okay.
1: She drove a rotting lawnmower powered by a 41-horsepower engine to complete the Turf Mutt Great Lawn, which is a piece of land the size of a football field. She mowed it in 14 minutes and 51 seconds to set a new mark.
2: Wow. Is it that hot one from the big dog?
1: No, from the Bad Boy Mowers.
2: Bad Boy Mowers.
1: No. I can't believe I even came up with the name of the company.
2: That's pretty good.
1: Usually it's just staring at the girl in the riding mower. Like, if I need a riding mower, I'll be right over.
2: This is a little behind the scenes baseball, but just bear with us.
1: Turf influencer.
2: We would see these Bad Boy lawnmower commercials every morning, and what time they ran on the 5 o'clock hour.
1: Just before it got light. Just
2: which
1: before you
2: genius. Yes. Whoever their ad person was, or you know, sales exec or whatever they're calling themselves now. That's great.
1: Yeah, the landscaping folks are turning on the news to see what the weather's going to be like.
2: Taking a bong hit.
1: Right.
2: Drinking seven Red Bulls. And then
1: here comes the ad for new equipment.
2: Hold on, huh? She's almost done.
1: Exactly.
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0: 101 WJRR, Orlando's Rock Station, Lynch and Taco. It is Thursday, last time I checked.
1: Yes, that means that we're going to tech it out.
0: Some of the latest science and technology news coming up in less than 10 minutes, including something Google did this week for the first time in 25 years.

0: This is 101.1 WJRR, Orlando's Rock Station, Lynch and Taco Show. Thanks for rocking on the job with us on this Thursday. Mm-hmm. Little science and technology news. We do the Tech It Out feature every week at this time.
1: Just moments away from Lynch and Taco's commercial-free workday rock block. Give it to us.
0: So the big tech story of the week was earlier in the week with Elon Musk losing his lawsuit against OpenAI. We already talked about that. But don't feel bad that Elon may be missing out on, you know, potentially billions of dollars there by losing that lawsuit, which he is appealing, by the way. SpaceX has filed for an IPO that could make Elon Musk the world's first trillionaire.
1: Really?
0: SpaceX filed its S-1 registration statement with the SEC yesterday, formally launching what is expected to be the largest initial public offering in history. The company disclosed that it lost $4.9 billion on $18.7 billion in revenue in 2025, largely due to massive spending on AI infrastructure after its merger with Elon Musk's XAI and the former Twitter. SpaceX plans to list on the NASDAQ under the ticker symbol SPCX and is targeting a valuation of roughly $1.75 trillion.
1: Why? And I said it earlier with Mike Bianchi in sports and the guy that owns the Storm. Why can't all these trillionaires and billionaires just cut each of us laymen 20 grand? You know? I mean, yeah, if you want to make it a mill, I'm all about it. Help out the little man.
0: There's forms of government that do that, Taco Bob.
1: Oh, no, I don't want to be commie.
0: This is very similar to...
1: No, I don't want to be commie.
0: The initial offering is expected mid-June. Yeah, and he probably will become the first trillionaire, holding 42% of the company while retaining about 85% of voting control. It's a good situation to be in, man. Meanwhile, over on his X platform, formerly Twitter,

0: somebody goes, Elon Musk can call whatever he wants. It's still Twitter.
1: I think most people now are saying X. But X has introduced new limits for unverified accounts. That's ones without the blue check mark. And some people are complaining about this. Listen to what the limits are. The social media platform will now restrict unverified users to 50 original posts and 200 replies per day. Per day.
0: That's
1: not enough. You guys are...
0: Come on. I'm an influencer.
1: There is also a limit of sending 500 direct messages a day. Boy, oh boy, if you can't live within those prerequisites, I don't know what to tell you, man.
0: I'm looking. I don't want to go.
1: How do you do anything else?
0: Hey, I don't want to go to social media jail, but I don't even think I have access to my X account. You know how they're.
1: Oh, yeah?
0: Yeah. Ah, there's the updates of terms of service, whatever. There it is. I do have an account still.
1: Google is changing its search box for the first time in 25 years. You may have noticed this as it rolls out. They've done away with the simple bar and have added bells and whistles to incorporate more interactive searches and AI.
0: Mm-hmm.
1: For 25 years, Google's search box was a long, slender bar where we typed in stuff like, you know, whatever you were asking. And then a list of links would pop up. Yesterday, Google said the AI shift inspired them to overhaul the dimensions of the search bar for the first time since 2001. The box is bigger and more interactive so that people can ask even longer questions, upload photographs and videos, ask questions vocally, and use AI mode if you so desire.
0: I see the little AI thing on the far right.
1: Yeah, so that is rolled out. If you know what's different about this, I've been using it since. I don't think it's going to impact you that much. No. I mean, I know change is hard for some, but anyway. Starting yesterday, the enforcement of the Federal Trade Commission's new Take It Down Act began. The first of its kind law has the goal of curbing the proliferation of non-consensual intimate photos and videos online. This is the revenge porn stuff.
0: Yeah.
1: The operators of digital platforms had until yesterday to comply to Section 3 of the Act, which can hold those platforms partially liable for the distribution of such items. Victims of online sexual abuse have been calling for action for years, but it now remains to be seen how much of an effect this new regulation and enforcement will have on the actual problem. Basically, someone puts up some revenge form on insert name of platform, that person should be able to go and say, hey, I don't authorize that there. Take that down.
0: Mm-hmm.
1: And then if they don't, this law says they're now partially liable if they don't comply with victims' requests. This is the next wild, wild west. The prediction markets, the poly markets, where you can bet on just about any kind of event. Minnesota has become the first state to outlaw prediction markets.
0: Knew that was coming.
1: They signed this as part of a public safety bill this week, prohibiting online platforms where people can bet money on the outcomes of events. That'll be challenged, I'm sure. The law doesn't take effect until August, so that's, you know, several months in between there to see where this may or may not land and ultimately work out or not work out. And then one thing here, you know, something we all chase relentlessly and hope to achieve is a good night's sleep.
0: Oh, yeah.
1: It's the basic block that affects everything in our lives. If your sleep sucks, you're screwing up a lot of other things in your life. Health-wise, mental-wise, you know the deal.
0: Yeah.
1: So sleep is a big business these days.
0: Last 2 days have kind of been like that.
1: Huge new study just released the results. They looked at more than 500,000 people worldwide studying sleep patterns and the effect of sleep and or lack of sleep on biological aging. They think they've come up with a sweet spot for how long you should aim to sleep each night on a consistent basis. We've heard this thrown out there many times, different numbers.
0: What's the new number?
1: The new number, they say, is if you can get anywhere between 6.4 and 7.0 hours a night on a consistent basis, you're going to see less damage to the body than you would, say, if you were depriving yourself of sleep or sleeping too much.
0: They're good with waking up to pee at 2 if you keep your eyes closed and going back to bed.
1: Yes, it's okay to get up and relieve yourself. But if you can get a total of 6.4 to 7.0 hours per night, that's the new sweet spot for sleep. How many hours did you end up getting last night?
0: Let me see. Carry the 1. Now subtract that 1 and the next one. I think 4.5. Five. Okay. I can't add your nap in
1: from earlier.
0: Yeah, my nap was short because we've been driving.
1: Only three hours.
0: But it's fun to go out with these World Cup gigs.
1: I gotcha.
0: Brevard County, love you. And we had people asking yesterday when we're doing Orange and Seminole. Well, don't worry, we're coming your way soon.
1: Well, you have more stops next week, right?
0: In Brevard, okay. and then we're bringing her over here.
1: Okay. All right, there you go. That's your Tech It Out for this week. Stay with us. We have Lynch and Taco's commercial-free workday rock block coming up in minutes.
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Hot pursuit, fiery auto crashes. Some will die in hot pursuit while sifting through my ashes. Some will fall in love with life and drink it from a fountain that is pouring like an avalanche coming down the mountain.

0: 101.1 WJRR, Orlando's Rock Station. Remember, voting is open until 9 o'clock on the JRR Facebook page for this morning's You Say It, We Play It. Zeppelin featured artist. Three song choices there. Tell us the one you'd most like to hear at 9. We'll pick the one with the most votes. Everybody who votes qualified, Bob?
1: To win Kid Rock tickets. So yeah, go get your vote in JRR Facebook page.

0: 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When this does finish up, more idiotology. Could you imagine you've made the decision to go buy a brand new truck? You plop down God knows how much money these days, right?
1: A load, yeah.
0: You've got the truck. You're ready to take it home, but you can't do it for a very, very unusual reason. Stay tuned. We'll tell you what happened in Kansas during idiotology.

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1: Orlando's Rock Station, 101.1 WJRR. This hour of the show is brought to you by Petty's Meats on State Road 434 in Longwood, just west of I-4. Same place they've been for over 40 years. I tell you, with the holiday weekend coming up, if you really want to have some good eats served up for you and your guests, get by Petty's. Those of you who already shop there know this. Those of you who hear us talk and sing the praises of Petty's every week, there's the reason why.
2: And this is the perfect weekend to do it. As Pat said, Memorial Day weekend. So, do your grilling and your chilling with meat or fish or sides, anything you do. I know that you're probably going to some sort of party.

0: party over the weekend.
1: Had to buy petties first and be the hero at that party.
2: If quality is important to you when it comes to your food, guess what? That's the top priority at Petties, too.
1: They got it, baby.
2: All right. Thank you, Petties.
1: I have a potato chip like stuck sideways in my throat.
2: I'll see you this weekend, by the way. Am I going to have to perform the Heimlich?
1: No.
2: I do know how to do that if there's ever a need for it.
1: Yeah, I think I do, too. But they change it all the time. I got it. I just Heimlich myself. Excuse me, by the way. That was kind of rude, but I did get the chip out of my throat.
2: An Alachua County woman accused...
1: Still didn't get the one off my shoulder, though. Yes.
2: Moving right along. Boy, this would be a gem of a daughter to have. Mm-hmm. 25-year-old Alyssa Rivera.
1: What's she up to?
2: Alachua County. Sounds like she lives at home with mom and dad. Mom is 62, dad is 68. Alyssa became enraged when her mother told her she couldn't come on a trip to Gainesville with her. In response, Alyssa jumped on top of the car, denting it. When the 62-year-old mother attempted to go back inside, Rivera allegedly dragged her mother to the ground, stole her purse, stopping only when her father now gets involved.
1: Mm-hmm.
2: About an hour later, deputies who arrived at this whole mess said Rivera became upset when her father refused to give her alcohol from his liquor cabinet.
1: Mm.
2: According to the police report, Alyssa Rivera then squatted, put a little treat in her hand, and threw it at her 68-year-old father.
1: Wow.
2: The dispute left the right side of mom's body and face swollen. The deputy also noted a, quote, brown substance stuck on her father's hair alongside a bleeding bite mark.
1: So that, wow, that is a lot to digest. If it's your daughter, how old do you say, 30?
2: She's 25.
1: 25.
2: I said 3:45 in the afternoon.
1: Okay. So she obviously was on something at the time, wanted more booze, or maybe she wanted to go to Gainesville with mom to maybe score something drug-wise. But either way, if, and I don't want to paint this scenario, but I have to.
2: No, she painted all right.
1: No, I know. Finger painting. But if this is your daughter at 25 doing all this, I'm telling, what are you doing?
2: What am I doing?
1: Yeah.
2: Get the hell out of my house. Good luck.
1: There you go. Thank you. Because I'm doing the same thing. I'm saying, do the one strike rule, right?
2: Hey, they always give someone a second chance.
1: Hey, but you're gonna get the you're gonna go get some lockup time after you get out of jail. You're gonna get a little 72-hour evaluation or rehab, or get the hell out of Dodge.
2: Imagine this:
1: mm-hmm.
2: You have just purchased a brand new Ford F-250.
1: Oh yeah, what went wrong?
2: This at Olathe Ford. In, I guess, Olathe, Kansas.
1: Brand new F-250, you said, yeah, right? That's bad. About over $100,000, I believe.
2: I know it's pricey.
1: Yeah.
2: Just one problem. You can't take the vehicle you just purchased home.
1: And why is that?
2: A mother robin built her nest right on top of one of the truck's tires.
1: Oh, and robins are sacred? Or extinct over there?
2: The robin's nests are federally protected. So the F-250 is currently protected by the Migratory Bird Treaty Act.
1: Let's say a dustpan and just kind of scoop up the nest and
2: can't
1: then
2: touch it.
1: Set it somewhere.
2: Do you remember what happened after we got fired?
1: Yeah, I do.
2: And
1: is it still up?
2: No, that faded into oblivion, then got blown down by a hurricane.
1: Oh, okay.
2: But it was funny, when we got fired, what is it now, 15 years ago?
1: 16.
2: Is it? Okay.
1: We got hired back 16 years ago this year.
2: At the time, there were some billboards up around town, and there were a couple out on the turnpike, and they couldn't take them down because there were
1: Eagles nest
2: on top.
1: It was great because at the time, right after we got fired, I know we can't talk about certain things. This we can. When we got fired, what was the first thing I did?
2: You ran your credit card up to the max and went to Vegas.
1: I did that after. My initial run was to my wife, and I go, I got to get out of here. And she goes, go, you need to leave. And I went straight to the Keys. And I drove by that billboard laughing my ass off, going, yeah, how'd that taste? I didn't really say how'd that taste, but right. Then I went to Vegas. By the way, I'm doing the guys trip with the same guys from the legendary Vegas alleged credit card.
2: Where are you going this time?
1: Some North Florida golf resort. I always confuse it, but Ponte Vedra, maybe.
2: Say hello to Josh Neely. Josh lives out in Oregon, and they have had enough of his antics after being arrested 166 times and convicted 55 times. This all done in his 41 years of existence.
1: He got in only 41 years.
2: 166 arrests, 55 convictions. Josh will now be spending the rest of his life in prison. Even a judge in Oregon had had enough. Enough of second chances.
1: That says a lot.
2: The
1: it's Oregon.
2: County Circuit Judge Theodore Sims was like, okay, this is the final straw. His latest arrest was for flashing a female store employee and security officer. Sims handed out a sentence of life in prison.
1: You know Sims right here? For that last
2: The judge, yeah.
1: No, the whatever the guy's
2: Josh
1: name.
2: Neely is Neely. The, is the perp. Yeah,
1: Neely. Him, I'd put him on the island with all the kid touchers and perverts. Right there, flashing the chick. Yeah. You know what some of his other charges are. I'll guarantee it.
2: Imagine his surprise after all of this flaunting the law, knowing full, because I can do pretty much whatever I want, and they won't do anything to me.
1: Especially so here in Oregon.
2: Does a little show of the goods, and that was the one that did him in.
1: Beautiful. Later on, Neely. Old Josh Neely.
2: How's your drive to expand BWO to the West Coast going? You haven't had much luck.
1: Somebody actually sent the sticker back to me. This is human cruelty. And by the way, we're vegetarians and we don't back it. It's not like Beats World Order or something.
2: Hell is for sale. Hell, Michigan.
1: We've talked about that place.
2: It's a 7-acre piece of property. It's kind of a tourist trap. The current owner has put all 7 acres, including 2 commercial buildings, a wedding chapel, and a mini golf course, an ice cream shop, and all of the hell-related merchandise up for sale. $625,000. It could be yours.
1: Only $625,000 for a town?
2: 7 acres of hell in Michigan.
1: That's the problem, man. Could I change it to heaven?
2: You can buy it and do whatever you want with it. The story and the link is on our Facebook page for those of you who may be speculating in real estate. There could be some serious upside to this.
1: Yeah, but only like 3 months out of the year. It's Michigan. Hell, they get 5.
2: Hell never freezes over,
1: Bob. Oh, yeah, it does there. You just trust me. I know these things. They got a hell of a football team up there. Basketball, sorry.
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2: All right, you say we played this morning three songs you've been voting on from Led Zeppelin. Over the Hills and Far Away, The Ocean, or In the Evening. 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

0: 101.1 WJRR, Orlando's Rock Station. It's Lynch and Taco. Can I encourage you to please share that text that you were just telling me about?
1: Oh, it's text of the week at 22526. I'm not kidding.
0: Confessions of a DoorDash driver. I guess we could call this. We'll get into it next here after Turnstile. Here's Lookout for Me on JRR.

0: Rocking You on the Job, 101.1 WJRR, Orlando's Rock Station. Lynch and Taco, we want you to get you $1,000 this hour. Mm-hmm. Rock the bank.
1: If you missed that keyword that went out, it's media, M-E-D-I-A. 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
1: Two easy ways right there. Just enter it one time, and then if your phone rings next hour, answer it.
0: Please read that text that just came in from 22526 from a DoorDash driver. It's Confessions of a DoorDash Driver on the Lynch and Taco Show.
1: Didn't realize y'all don't get pics to the text. Okay. Our text line, you can't send pictures. So this lady texts in, this girl texts in, didn't realize y'all don't get pics to the text line till the other day. Dang it. Because I got a DoorDash. I do DoorDash for a living. And this chick had me pick up not one, but three dang vibrators from Target. Two dildos and a rose vibrator. I thought to myself, damn, Christina, you got me looking like a hoe.
0: She wanted to send a picture of the delivery that she was asked to make, to purchase and then drop off.
1: So she's got to walk up at the Target and purchase these.
0: These aren't for personal use.
1: I'm a DoorDasher. Sure you are.
0: You're just really horny, aren't you?
1: Have a great day there.
0: Yeah.
1: Well, whoever Christina is, I hope you're having a wonderful week. Pretty sure you're gonna.
0: I think we also know something else, Bob.
1: What's that?
0: She probably knows a thing or two about tips.
1: Mm-hmm.
0: Just saying.
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0: 101.1 WJRR, Landers Rock Station. It's Lynch and Taco. Dude, we got a few minutes to formulate attention pace question for this morning.
1: Up for grabs, more of those tickets to go see the Storm take on the Defenders this Friday.
0: It's their regular season finale at home, Taco Bob, and they're playoff bound. So
1: that's how we do it.
0: All right, if you're interested in going and taking three friends with you, stick around for a few minutes. We'll give you that attention pays question. You get it answered. You're going to the game.

0: This is 101.1 WJRR, Landers Rock Station. Pretty reckless there. Lynch and Taco kind of reaching the end of the line this morning.
1: You think she's really going to have that put on her tombstone?
0: Why not? I think that's cool.
1: Hey, I'm down. I'm just wondering if she's just talking smack, you know.
0: Taylor don't talk smack.
1: I know.
0: Hey,
1: we've interviewed her. Cool chick.
0: Attention pays question this morning. If you and three pals want to go to the regular season home game for the Orlando Storm, who are playoff bound in their inaugural season, they're playing tomorrow night against the DC Defenders.
1: All you have to do is be the first one through on the phone lines with the answer to this question.
0: What are we going to ask about?
1: Gentlemen purchased a Ford F-250, brand spanking new.
0: Right.
1: Paid off. Everything's good. Couldn't drive it off the lot.
0: Could not drive it off the lot. I think it was somewhere in Kansas.
1: Mm-hmm. Why could he not drive the brand new truck off the lot? If you know the answer, call 407-916-1011.
0: Okay, take a swipe at that, and you get it right, and you're the first one through. We'll get you those tickets for the game tomorrow night.
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0: All right, our attention pays question this morning. We had a story about a couple who bought a brand new Ford F-250 from a dealership in Kansas. They paid for the vehicle. They traded in their old one. They're ready to head home. And, well, guess what? They can't take the brand new truck off the lot. Taco Bob, who knew the answer?
1: It's Chad. I can barely hear him because the phone's acting up. Somebody moved it again.
0: Okay.
1: But Chad did at least know that it was a robin's nest was on the tire.
0: A robin had built a nest on top of one of the tires of the truck. Federal Migratory Bird Act or something like that, a protected species. And until Mama Bird does what she's going to do with the hatchlings and moves on, that truck stays put.
1: I'd change colors.
0: Right.
1: Just give me the robinless one.
0: Right.
1: Or give me a discount. I'd take that back to the car dealer and say, hey.
0: It never left the dealer. I know, it's still there.
1: No. I would take that situation back into the closer guy and say, okay, so here's what we got going on.
0: Right.
1: You're going to give me this discount.
0: Flip the script on it.
1: Exactly. It's called the Robin. Round robin. I'm flipping it on you.
0: All right.
1: Hey. All right. So Chad got the tickets for the Storm game, him and three friends.
0: All right. That's going to do it for the show this morning. We are going to continue on a bit more. It's Thursday. That means a new episode of our Off the Air podcast. As soon as we get Chad's info wrapped up here, we'll go live on Facebook with that if you want to join us in real time. 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

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And I do, I probably say that every day. 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You can roll with the drums or you could roll with the guitar. 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

Travis Barker from Blink-182 has got his own documentary coming out this summer. You'll be able to watch it on Disney Plus and Hulu. It's first going to show at Tribeca Film Festival next month, but he's been working on it for a very long time. It's WJRR.

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Were you contributing today? Were you stomping at your feet, clapping your hands a bit? If you were, thank you very much. Going to take a look at your national calendar coming up after the offspring. It's WJRR.

0: Orlando's Rock Station, WJRR. Let's take a look today at your national calendar. Today is the 21st of May, so happy birthday if today is your birthday. You share a birthday with Gautier, is 46 years old. Let's see, Mr. T, how old do you think he is? Turning 74 today. One of my ultimate favorite rappers, Notorious B.I.G., would have been 54 today. It is Talk Like Yoda Day, which sounds honestly kind of fun. I will not try because I can't. Also National Waiters and Waitresses Day. So make sure you give maybe a little extra tip, some love. Today, National Memo Day. Did you get that memo? It's also Strawberries and Cream Day, which nothing wrong with that. I will tell you that tomorrow is Road Trip Day, Buy a Musical Instrument Day, Solitaire Day, Cooler Day, and National Craft Distillery Day. So I'll leave it at that. I hope you have a great day. Happy Thursday.
1: This is not a drill. Another chance to win $1,000 is coming up in minutes on WJRR.
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Coming up after Rage, going to take a look at your random facts for the day. How many grapes go in a bottle of wine? How long does a dollar bill actually last out in circulation? And is leftover pasta good for you? It's WJRR.

0: Orlando's Rock Station WJRR. I got some good random facts to share with you today. Did you know that our skeletal system regenerates every decade through a process called remodeling? It's a constant process where damaged bone tissue is like broken down. It's replaced by new, healthy bone tissue. Leftover pasta has extra health benefits. That's because it contains more resistant starch than fresh pasta, thanks to the effects of cooking and cooling on the pasta starch's structure. So that actually is linked to improved blood sugar control and better gut health. There's about 700 grapes that go into a bottle of wine. It's approximately 2.6 pounds, if you're wondering how much fruit you get when you uncork your favorite red. A dollar bill does not go as long as you might think. Each buck lasts about 6.6 years, and there's about 1.79 trillion of U.S. currency in circulation right now. That's a look today at your random facts.
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song always makes me feel like I'm in a movie or like a trailer or something. I was sitting here with my headphones on and like, wait, oh, hey, I got to talk. Hello. I got a request. Michelle, she is in Orange City today working, wanted to hear some Audio Slave. It's I Am the Highway. Thank you so much for listening today on the job or whatever you got going on. It's WJRR.

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All right, so apparently the dad bod is out. I mean, it was popular for a while. A new report looked into the most desired body types, and the perfect male body is 15% body fat, while the perfect female body is 30% body fat. So curves for women are in, but dad bods are out.

0: 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If you missed the $1,000 keyword for the 11-hour, it's fun, F-U-N. You put that in at WJRR.com, and who knows? You could be $1,000 richer. Man, that'd be nice, rolling into the weekend. You think about it, $5,000 to give away during my show. Get the keyword. You get a phone call from an unknown number. Could be his call to tell you are the winner. You got to answer the phone. And speaking of winning today, I do have tickets for Black Veil Brides. Going to do those right around 1:10 today. And today it's our Pick Your Ticket Thursday. So you hit up our Instagram at 1011WJRR. Find your chance to win post. It's up until midnight. If you win, you get to choose between Poppy, Motley Crue, or the Black Crowes, whichever show you'd like to go to. It's pretty awesome. Got a long commercial for you, Rock Black, here up next.
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All right, dumb criminal of the day. Dude in Indiana was arrested after police say he was found dancing in the road. He was holding a rare Eastern box turtle, which is actually illegal to have, and meth, which is obviously also illegal to have. It's WJRR. It's Smooth Criminal.

looking for something fun to do this weekend. It's the 19th annual Hurricane Party. It's at the West End in Sanford. It starts at noon on Saturday. Been doing it for 19 years. The supervillains are performing, Skiff Dank, Against All Authority, The Toasters, Gargamel. There's like 30 bands. Get ticket info, wjarrett.com. But that's happening at the West End this Saturday. 19th annual Hurricane Party. It's corn. It's Make Me Bad.

right, so if you're planning some road trips, you're going to have to keep in mind that gas prices are going to be quite high this summer. I've got details here after 3 Days Grace. It's never too late on WJRR.

0: Orlando's Rock Station, WJRR. So this weekend for Memorial Day, they say there is about 39 million Americans traveling on the road. That starts up today, tomorrow, the most busy. And of course, it's Florida. Like, there's lots of people coming here. But I do have some sad news I read today. Get ready for the most expensive summer at the gas pump in years. Gas Buddy has released its summer travel survey for the year, and it forecasts an average price of $4.80 a gallon from Memorial Day through Labor Day. Despite the cost, the survey results show that 56% of Americans still plan to drive more than 2 hours this summer to reach their preferred destination. It's down from like 69% last summer, though. So just keep that in mind when you are doing some traveling. Yes, your hotel's this and food is this, and you know, but the gas going to cost you quite a bit to do some traveling, and be safe.
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0: KVOD on Orlando's Rock Station, WJRR. Those guys are such nice guys. All right, rich is the keyword for the noon hour today. $1,000 up for grabs. Go to WJRR.com and put in rich. But I will tell you, you got to do it soon. We'll have another keyword for you a little after 1 o'clock. I've also got tickets at 110 for Black Veil Brides. 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Have you got signed up for all of the things you could win? I mean, we're talking 8 different things for your home. 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

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I do have tickets for you to go check out Black Veil Brides. Also, I'll tell you how you can win tickets for a bunch of other shows, too. You want to go out to a show for free on us? 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

This is pretty crazy. A painting by Jackson Pollock just sold at auction for over $180 million. It's the fourth most expensive work ever sold at an auction. If you are unfamiliar with Jackson Pollock, he's the one with all the drips. Lots of dripping going on. The painting's called Number 7A, and it was one of the first truly abstract paintings in the history of art. I mean, that's crazy, right? $180 million. It's WJRR.

If you missed $1,000 keyword for the 1 hour today, it's Bills, B-I-L-L-S, if you want to put that in at WJRR.com. And good luck. Another keyword a little after two. It's Shinedown.

0: Orlando's Rock Station, WJRR. Just a look today at some entertainment news. Cinemark is bringing back its Summer Movie Clubhouse program with family movie tickets priced at like $1.75 at over 285 theaters nationwide. Also discounts on, you know, snacks and drinks and popcorn and things like that. You can now get tickets this week on Cinemark's website. Comedy Central says the highly anticipated new season of South Park will premiere on September the 16th, which that's a big deal. People have been waiting for more South Park. Fortnite has made a triumphant return to the App Store worldwide after almost 5 years of being banned on Apple stuff. You can now get it on the iPad and the iPhone. And Michael Bay is set to direct a new film about a recent major military operation. He's collaborating with Universal Pictures to tell the story about the two pilots who were rescued from Iran during Operation Epic Fury. That's a look today. Just add some entertainment news.
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0: Hi, it's...

I know I've mentioned it before, but Flea recently in an interview said that that song, Give It Away, defines the band and their career. That one song. Which, that's got to be like the hardest question ever asked by someone, honestly. One song, that's it, after your 40-plus years as a band. It's WJRR, Rise Against.

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Deposit. 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Enter it now.

And I will take a look at your rock news for the day. You've got Green Day side project going out on tour. New video from the Foo Fighters and the Pumpkins rocking out with a very old friend from a long time ago. It's WJRR.

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afternoon at participating 7-Eleven, Speedway, and Stripes locations. It'll run through August 25th, I believe. Big Gulp, too. You can grab a 59-cent drink through June 23rd. Sort of like the same happy hour deal. Just got to get the app. Hey, Slurpee sounds pretty awesome right now, actually. It's WJRR.

All right, so today our high is 90, but it says feels like 96. So FYI, is hot. Hydrates. Right around 3 o'clock this afternoon, though, you're looking at 50% chance of rain, 90% in the 4 o'clock hour. And looks like it could rain till about 7 or so. But it's Florida. Things can change in a moment. It's WJRR.

0: Orlando's Rock Station, WJRR. Hi, it's Mel Taylor. I am actually about to get out of here. I hope that you enjoy the rest of your afternoon, whatever that you've got going on. You got Chumley and Next take care of you this afternoon with more keywords for $1,000, which if you missed the 2 hour today, it is deposit. You want to put that in at WJRR.com. Another keyword a little after 3 o'clock today. He's also got tickets for the Black Crowes. So I'm sure he'll give you sort of a lowdown of what's up and planned and all of that. And I hope you have a great afternoon. I'll be back actually on Saturday. I'm off tomorrow. I have a charity event to go to, a brunch. So I think I might have a little too much champagne to be on the air tomorrow, but it's for kids beating cancer. So it's a great cause. Have a great one and be safe.
1: 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Another chance to win $1,000 is coming up in minutes on WJRR. Coming.
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Hopeless into a fall.

That was brand new from Machine Gun Kelly with Fred Durst from Limp Bizkit. It's a song called Fix Your Face. And your is spelled U-R. Yeah, they're rock stars. They don't need to know how to spell. Ozzy, 101.1 WJRR.

0: Dude, it's a Thursday, less than 2 hours till quitting time tomorrow. Fridays are always great, but it's the gateway to a three-day weekend this weekend. 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

This weekend, Memorial Day weekend, big long 3-day weekend. You're probably going to do some barbecuing. Me too. Yeah, it's going to be a good time. But let's also not forget that Monday is Memorial Day, a solemn reflective day dedicated to honoring and mourning the United States military personnel who paid the ultimate sacrifice in service of our country. I think it's important just to know the meaning of the day. Sublime, coming up next, Trapped on 101.1 WJRR.

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0: Tomorrow's Friday. That's exciting. Hi, it's Chumley. 101.1 WJRR. Here's something else to get excited about. Dunkin' Donuts selling 48-ounce buckets of iced coffee. Yeah, that's bigger than a 40. It's 48. It's math. And they'll be available nationwide starting tomorrow, $12.99. And you'll have to hurry. Each Dunkin' location will only have 25 of them. Dude, a bucket of iced coffee. That'll get you going. If you're to rock the bank, win $1,000 coming up at 4:05. That's 76 48-ounce buckets of iced coffee. Now you're jacked up. You're almost a superhero at that point. Mudvayne's next.
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Just some Five Finger Death Punch on your Thursday afternoon. Baby Metal, guest vocals on that song. That's the first time Baby Metal, their Japanese band, has been on the radio in America, was on that song. I think it's the last as well. That was the end on 101.1 WJRR.

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1: Crank it up. 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

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And we'll kick it off with the Friday Fix Mix, a five-song mix to kick off your weekend. 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

0: 101.1 WJRR. Today is Chardonnay Day, ladies. Yeah, a lot of ladies like Chardonnay. Guys, some of you do as well. If I'm out of beer and my wife's drinking Chardonnay and she asks me if I want a glass, I always say yes. Women love Chardonnay.
1: Ah, yes, Chardonnay. Like a good friend, you're always there for me after a long day of work. And before a long day of work. And during a long day of work.
0: Yeah, Chardonnay Day. Feel free to celebrate today. You know, for some, they celebrate a lot more often. Limp Bizkit's next. Another shot to rock the bank and win $1,000. That's coming up 5 p.m. Maybe spend that money on a box of Chardonnay.
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You're driving home tomorrow's Friday, and then it's a big, long three-day Memorial Day weekend. A lot of people have half days tomorrow. Yeah, kudos to those employers giving you a half day. That's awesome. Poppy's next. 101.1 WJRR. Here's Pink Floyd.

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Ladies, I'm hoping you're taking Father's Day seriously. We're 31 days away today. While you're out doing your big, long, three-day Memorial Day weekend shopping, maybe pick something up for Dad. 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I'm a good wingman. 101.1 WJRR. Rage Against the Machine.

Yeah, you know, this weekend, big long 3-day weekend. You're going to want to do something. I thought we'd kick it off Saturday. Yeah, we've got some live music. You're totally invited. 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

Today is Talk Like Yoda Day. Yeah, that's the thing. If you already knew that, a virgin you are. Linkin Park, 101.1 WJRR. Here's Heavy, is the crown.

0: 101.1 WJRR, it's Chumley. That was Black Label Society, their new one, Name and Blood. So it's the end of an era. The oldest continuously operating Red Lobster location will officially close on Saturday. It's been in operation for 56 years right here in Florida. It's in Tallahassee. 56 years. It's served more crabs than Tommy Lee from Motley Crue. It's been around a long time. Bush is coming up. Your next keyword, your next chance to rock the bank and win $1,000. It's your final week.
1: This is not a drill. Another chance to win $1,000 is coming up in minutes on WJRR.

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101.1 WJRR, 1 week from tomorrow, Friday the 29th, Shinedown will release their 8th studio album, simply titled 8. I've got a song off that album, new Shinedown, right after this from the Red Hot Chili Peppers. Here's Soul to Squeeze.

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1: First up today in your rock news, Smashing Pumpkins have reunited with their first producer, garbage drummer Butch Vig. Billy Corgan revealed the reunion on his Instagram and Substack and said it was the first time that they'd worked together in 32 years. So all the guys are very excited about it and working on a new single. Foo Fighters have released a video for Of All People from Your Favorite Toy that features some painful at times skiing. I guess you can see the five of the crew try to ski on concrete, glass, and other non-show areas. You can find it on YouTube. Youngblood, he has got a sold-out North American tour dates and a new album in the works. I guess Machine Gun Kelly has had a history of publicly criticizing artists, including him, who recently spoke out about the affordability of live entertainment. It's freaking expensive. And the band Pinhead Gunpowder, featuring Billy Joe Armstrong and Jason White, are gearing up to hit the road, doing 12 shows, and tickets go on sale today. You might want to check that out. That's fun.
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have a song from the American Badass himself, Kid Rock. It's a song called American Badass. It's coming up after Skillet's Monster on 101.1 WJRR.

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0: I saw your band jumping around on stage like a bunch of wounded ducks. 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

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Yeah, details after Linkin Park. 101.1 WJRR. Here's Crawlin' in the Dark.

0: Hi, it's Chumley. We're sending you to New York City to see the band Weezer at the Barclays Center. 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

I'm thankful you guys are putting ears on tonight's Klinger Show. Welcome to it. This is JRR, and I know that I need to set the right expectations. So why wouldn't I play Billy Morrison, Sully Erna, Nuno Betancourt, and a song called Becoming? Let it rip.

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0: The news sucks about the passing of Mr. Kyle Busch earlier today out of Charlotte. This is 101.1 WJRR, Orlando's rock station. But I'm all about, as you are, just being real. A couple of Cup Series titles, 63 victories. And he passed away, Kyle Busch did, earlier today at the age of 41. His family said that he just came down with a severe illness. They haven't identified that yet, but it really sucks.
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6: 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How's a little trail therapy sound right now? Hop in. Let's go for a ride in the Nissan Armada Pro 4X. Tune out all those work emails and turn up that twin-turbo V6 engine. Instead of letting the kids play online, show them some epic inclines. Turn your 8-person family dinner into an exhilarating off-road adventure. Nissan Armada is here. Intelligent four-wheel drive cannot prevent collisions or provide enhanced traction in all conditions. Always monitor traffic and weather conditions.

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In just a couple of minutes, I'm going to give you a four-letter C word, and I want you to lob that into our website to make $1,000. Why am I always talking about it? Because it's not my money, and I want somebody to win it.

WJRR Cocoa Beach, Orlando. An iHeart radio station. Guaranteed human.